103, Columbus's rock station. Chad Tyson, the Reload reissue from Metallica dropped on Friday last week. And honor that for the lost rock tunes from the 90s and early 2Ks feature I'm doing over on TikTok and Instagram. I threw the spotlight on Better Than You yesterday. Such a great tune. So hit me up over there. We're rolling that again all week on the socials. There's Whitesnake. I don't

Hey, we'd love to hear from you. It's Chad Tyson here on Rock 103. And an easy way to reach us is just by sending us a message over on the good old website at rock103columbus.com.

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0: 103 at Chad Tyson on Thread. Shout out to Jason. Hit me up over there tonight. He's working a late night. Wanted to hear some Guns N' Roses. So here you go, man. Thanks for rocking on iHeart with us.
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Rock 103. Chad Tyson inviting you guys to come out and celebrate America's 250th birthday with us this Saturday on the 4th of July at the Phoenix City Amphitheater. Enjoy live music from Adam Hood and the Wild Feathers, plus the biggest fireworks show. Yeah, gates open at 4 Eastern. We'll see you there.

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It's not perfect. It's real. Kind of like you. Rock 103, Columbus's rock station.

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103. Chad Tyson inviting you guys to come out and celebrate America's 250th birthday with us this Saturday on the 4th of July at the Phenix City Amphitheater. Enjoy live music from Adam Hood and the Wild Feathers, plus the biggest fireworks show. Yeah, gates open at 4 Eastern. We'll see you there.

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1: Metallica, off the Black Album. It's Stacey with you. We'll get your Wednesday night started. Or what, Tuesday night. Never know what to say. It's technically Wednesday. Let's embrace July. July 1st, here we are.

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It's Stacy, and we're your home for Auburn Tiger football. And this Saturday, the Tigers back home to face Mercer. Catch all the action starting at noon right here on Columbus' Rock Station, Rock 101.

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2: It's Stacey. Thanks for hanging out. So you think about some of the most iconic bands in rock history. Beatles, Oasis, Blur, Rolling Stones, AC/DC. None of those are American. So we're not playing any of them. Oh, we're doing the All-American 250 this weekend. I don't know why I posed it like that. We honor those bands, but we're going to be celebrating American bands this weekend. So starting on Friday, July 3rd, right in the morning, all the way through nighttime on Sunday, July 5th. You can join us. 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
1: It's Stacy. Thanks for hanging out. A lot of movies in theaters if you want to go catch a flick. Supergirl, Jackass, Best and Last. I love seeing the Jackass movies in theaters. I don't think we should see some parts of their bodies that close up, but something about the theater. Death of Robin Hood, though, did really well in its opening weekend with Hugh Jackman. Toy Story 4.

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1: It's Stacy. Thanks for hanging out. Do some Foo Fighters into GNR. All American bands, man. Will you be hearing them on Friday? Sure.

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1: Their tour that kicks off in the middle of this month. Here we are in July. It's Stacey with you. Do some Red Hot Chili Peppers.

Rock 103. It's Stacy hanging with you. We're your home for Auburn Tiger football, and the Tigers back in action Saturday inside Jordan-Hare Stadium for the Iron Bowl to face off against Alabama. 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
2: It's Stacy, and thanks for hanging out here on July 1st. You made it. 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
1: You know, we do hope that the bumblebee girl is doing well. 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
3: Hey, what's good, everybody?
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3: Today is Wednesday. It is July 1st.
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6: Dilly.
3: We are the Woody Show.
6: Yeah.
3: I'm Woody. That's Greg Gorey.
4: Hi.
3: We got Menace.
7: What's up?
3: Gina Grad.
8: Hi.
3: Seabass is here. We got Sammy.
9: Hello.
3: Jeff G is here.
10: Yep.
3: We got Morgan, our associate producer. Vaughn is a video producer. Mm-hmm. And then we got Bort and Menchie in the Woody Show production department. Dumbass Tyler is here. Thank you for being here and giving us some of your valuable time today. 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You can call in 877-44-WOODY, which after the show becomes the After Hours voicemail. 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
8: Yeah. Yep.
3: Greg, I had something here for you.
10: Oh, babe.
3: It's our daily mention of Japan.
4: Uh-huh.
6: Lucky.
4: Rip.
3: Some researchers there found a new species of ladybug.
8: Ew.
10: Yeah. Why? Where'd it come from?
3: The black ladybug, and I cannot read the name. It measures about 1 millimeter long, roughly the size of a grain of sand.
8: Oh, tiny.
6: Oh, it's not even cute. It's all black. Gross.
8: Racist.
3: Can you read the name of it?
6: Yeah.
4: Cochinella.
3: No, here.
10: Cochinellinorius.
3: Para something.
4: Parathesaurus pinicola.
3: Sure.
8: Parentheses.
3: And you can see
8: where
3: I wasn't even going to attempt that.
10: Teeny tiny.
3: Discovery came as a part of a bigger study that looked at about 1,700 ladybugs to sort out the classification of, you know, a group called the Centhorni.
10: Ooh.
3: So, yeah, there you go.
8: Yeah, it doesn't look
3: which
8: like
3: are
8: much.
3: Small, and they eat spider mites.
10: Miso-Centhorni. Yeah.
4: And folks who know Latin will know that Parathesaurus pinicola translates to pine dweller.
10: It looks like a tick.
8: Ooh. Yeah, it looks very like a hairy tick.
10: Gross.
3: Yeah.
10: Hope they all die.
4: Who's going to dwell in the pines?
7: What's that?
3: Now, Menace, you shower multiple times a day.
7: Yes.
3: Again, that's like an obsessive compulsive thing, though, right?
7: Maybe. Yeah. I don't know.
4: I mean, I also believe he's making a lot of funk, though.
7: Yeah.
3: But is he?
7: Well, I feel like I'll take a nap
3: because I've never known Menace to stink. I mean, his breath. He had the problem with the breath. But he's got that. Mm-hmm. Sammy, am I right? He's got that sorted.
8: Yeah, the TheraBreath has really been working out.
7: Yeah, shout out TheraBreath. Love them.
3: Yeah, like
7: they're
3: the
7: best.
3: Yeah, for a minute. I mean,
7: they're
3: this is years
7: trillion
3: ago.
7: Dollars, but yeah. It works. It's at Target.
3: Yeah, like I'm trying to tell my kids, you know, like yes, you need to shower
4: both
3: every
4: kids?
3: Day.
4: Male
9: they haven't
4: female?
9: Learned that yet.
3: What's that?
4: Both male and female kids are having problems.
3: Well, I mean, because it's like, my daughter doesn't have to want to wash her hair.
8: Okay, it's a
3: Because that's a chick thing, right?
8: Yeah, yeah. True.
3: And then my son's like, I just showered last night. I'm like, yes, but this is the next day.
8: Yep, we've moved on.
3: And you had baseball practice whatever he had going on.
8: He doesn't want to shower after baseball practice?
7: That's foul.
8: Boys are just gross.
3: So,
9: yeah
3: dude, boys.
9: They probably like their own smell, too.
3: And I can't relate because I was a teenage boy, but I was never not clean.
8: Funky.
3: I was always super clean. Showered every day, kept my stuff cleaned up, didn't have food sitting out, wrappers, that's my son's room, and he's gotten better because I'm now on it.
8: Yeah.
3: But as opposed to putting the dirty laundry in the washing machine and keeping his room cleaned up and taking a shower, his answer to, dude, your room stinks like a gym bag. His answer was he went online with his own money and bought an air purifier.
9: Oh, my God.
7: Instead of taking a shower?
3: Yeah.
4: Classic. Though.
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2: And typically the question is, am I the a-hole? But Seabass tells me that he has a question. Should he be the a-hole?
3: Right, it goes back to my main and recurring pet peeve of some people are just terrible at their jobs, and I don't think they have a feedback loop, or else they'd be better. And so this, I have to open up a business banking account for something I'll tell you guys about later. And this business banking account has, it's not just an everyday plumber or whatever. You have to have a specific form for this type of business banking account. And I was told by the person in charge of the form, oh, go to this bank. They do it all the time. Mm-hmm. Some other banks don't know about this. They have all the stuff. You'll be in and out. So I go to that bank. They have no idea.
4: There's different business accounts? I thought it was just a business account or a personal account.
3: And I can't say why, but because of there's like another form for the type of business it is.
5: The type of content.
4: You're selling your panties.
3: Right. Yeah. Right.
6: So like in his the right socks. Way.
3: Yeah. A certain form needs to be filed along with this business account.
4: Yeah.
3: So I show up. They don't know anything about this form, blah, blah, blah, blah. I had the form, of course, with them. I show it to them. I say, oh, because the form needs a bank account number and all that stuff on it. And she says, the lady, okay, well, I'll talk to my office and I'll get back to you. Writes back to me, says, yeah, come on in with your form and we'll take care of it. Mm-hmm. Come back. She's like, oh, wait, no, we can't do that. You don't have this one little stamp on the form that said, you know how bureaucracies are. It's your stamp for this and your level
5: okay,
3: for that.
5: Yeah.
3: And I tell the lady, well, I can't get this stamp on this form until I file the form. And to file the form, I need the bank account information, which only you can give me.
4: Right. That's like getting credit.
3: Right.
5: Yeah.
4: You can't
6: get credit
4: unless you have credit to be able to establish credit.
5: Yeah.
3: So she says, all right, let me call back my corporate office. Mm-hmm. And it says, well, like, we can give you a temporary account number if you come back and then you can file the form. Like, I have to mail this off to the state capitol. And maybe the hint right there. And it'll take 10 days.
4: This means that you're registering whatever this business is
3: right with
4: in
3: the state.
4: Yeah. Okay. Yeah.
3: And she's, and I, they may or may not send it back to me. I don't have like the 2 weeks that'll probably take. And she's like, all right, I'll get back to you later. So at this point, I'm like, screw her. I'm just going to my big national banking chain that I work for. Uh-huh. I show up. They know exactly what's going on. I'm in and out in 20 minutes. No problem.
6: Weird.
3: Okay. In this week since that happened, she didn't write me back. She didn't like, hey, how's it going? Hey, can we help you out?
7: She never intended to.
3: Well, she emailed me already. She emailed me beforehand. Mm-hmm. So like, you'd think, hey, I got a new account. I want to da-da-da. So here's the letter I have drafted to her.
4: Oh, boy.
6: Here we go.
4: The question is, should you send this?
3: Right.
4: Okay.
3: Hi. Again, this is now 10 days after our last conversation where she said we need to follow up.
4: For a guy who hates wasting time.
3: Mm-hmm. Okay. That's the thing is, she made me waste time. And again, this is not. I'm not wasting her time. I'm preventing the next 100 me's from having the same time. Yeah.
4: It's for humanity. Got it.
7: Look, Woody, I take Seabass's side on this. This is not a waste of time because it's a use of time.
5: It's a waste
7: to try to
4: throw change on the ground, guy.
7: It's true.
3: Yeah. Listen to my premise. My preface for all this was: I'm trying to eliminate incompetence.
4: All right, let's hear the letter.
3: Thanks very much for your assistance thus far. I'm writing to let you know that the other bank was able to process and start the account with no problems or extra stamping needed. Hopefully you can forward this information to your office there. This will keep you all from having to make the same mistake with future potential clients. Regards, Seabass.
5: Okay.
6: That's actually really good.
5: Now,
6: yeah.
5: Let me ask you, is it just to her?
3: She's the only one who I've had contact with.
6: Who are you CCing?
5: You got a CC, dude. Yeah, you got a CC or it's a waste of time.
3: She's the only contact I've had.
6: She's not going to narc on herself.
5: I've been telling you for a decade, LinkedIn, you can find out who's in charge of this lady.
3: That's
5: next level. Yeah. She's just going to delete it and it's all been a waste of time for you. There's no impact.
3: Here's the thing. It wasn't her saying that she couldn't do it. She was blaming her corporate office at all points. Mm-hmm. She was saying, because she wasn't giving me these instructions. She was saying, this is what my corporate office told me to tell you.
5: Okay.
4: And whatever. So, I mean,
5: it's a corporate office number. And
3: but I'm saying that she could forward this to the corporate office saying, hey, guys, you really screwed me on this.
4: Mm. But you got the account, right? It's open. You just had to go somewhere else for it, right?
3: Right. After wasting days and hours.
4: Okay. Yeah. So send a letter. Nothing's going to happen.
7: Will just delete it. I agree with that 1,000%.
6: You're saying, Seabass, you're not blaming her specifically. Well, maybe passive aggressive, but it's something she can forward to her people and be like, look, see, this is what the people are pissed about.
5: Do that.
4: People don't like it when you CC their other, like anybody else on whatever the email is, right? Because they think, oh, it's like a gotcha.
6: Yeah, you're trying to out them.
4: Yeah. Now, people do that to me and I don't care because it's fine. In fact, whenever there's something going on, like a he said, she said type thing, I'm very much of let's get everybody together. Yeah. Now you tell me what you said in front of this other person who you said you had a conversation with, and we'll see if what you're telling me matches, because they'll go, oh yeah, that's right. Mm-hmm. And we can eliminate the confusion or the miscommunication right here. But typically, there's always somebody who's changed the story or didn't do something they were supposed to do. And so that's fine. So you CC. If she did everything she was supposed to do with her bank and go through the proper channels, they'll go, yes, Maria, you followed procedure and that's fine. Otherwise, the only people that get mad about getting, you know, their manager or whoever CC'd on something is someone who didn't do what they were supposed to do. Yeah.
3: Right. That's why I'm not doing this on LinkedIn or Yelp or anything like that, because that's the current modern day thing. It's like, I went there for this one star. They didn't do this. I'm never coming here again.
5: But this don't is even email then, because if it wasn't her issue.
3: Well, it was her issue. Oh, she knows.
6: Just be saying that.
3: Now she could be an advocate for the next person saying, I've dealt with this before. You guys are wrong.
7: Yeah.
3: Let's do this better next time.
6: So you're not actually being passive aggressive.
4: Two things. Can't wait to hear what this business is. You know what I mean? That he's spending all this time.
6: Yeah.
4: You know, Mr. Time Management guy.
3: Uh-huh. It's not my choice to spend the time.
4: I'm looking forward to hearing what this business is that you got going. The other thing is, did you ever get any response from the email that you sent to the apartment managers?
3: It wasn't an email.
4: Remember that one?
3: It was a letter.
7: Yeah.
6: Ooh, a letter. Certified letter.
3: It was
6: letter.
3: A printed letter with printed receipts, literally. I sent it to the CEO of this bigger, big apartment company, as well as like two other people who had like operating sort of...
5: Status.
3: Yeah. I've received no reply.
4: Oh!
7: Because that got thrown in the trash.
4: That went right to the garbage.
6: Yeah. Totally. Right to the outbox.
4: Here's the thing. With Paul Rudd's cupcakes.
7: Yeah, absolutely. Yeah.
3: They're at least made aware of it. If I were them, I would probably... It would be smart not... Because I wasn't asking for money or anything, but it's smart not to publicly acknowledge that sort of thing, just because that then creates a paper trail that you know there's incompetence or
5: mismanagement. That's why you make a phone call.
4: Texter says, I work for a big bank. There's a good chance the email will be flagged as a customer complaint.
3: Well, no, I'm replying... She sent me directly an email, so I'm replying directly to her. So it won't be... flagged, whatever. Who cares? Mm. And it is a complaint because they're not providing service that the other bank can do easily.
4: Well, there's got to be some kind of, surveillance, I would say, like on email. Because there's a lot of stuff. There's a lot of stuff. I got another friend who works for a big bank, too. So much compliance stuff.
3: Sure.
4: So I'm sure they have things that are set up that are monitoring the emails coming in or going out to make sure that there's nothing so they can jump on it ahead of time. Like you could have like a parental control.
3: Right.
4: But, so certain things that get flagged or certain comments or certain things that get flagged so they can deal with it up front.
3: Right. I think flagged means that they might have a procedure. But yeah, I don't think it's going to get put to spam because, again, I'm directly replying to her email to me.
4: 877-44-WOODY. 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More Woody shows next. 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
4: Welcome back, everybody. Alright, so we got Seabass's thing all sorted out. I have a you make the call. What do I do with that?
5: Well.
4: Got it.
6: Okay.
4: So she wants to know, is she the a-hole? And
6: okay.
4: I feel like Gina has done this before.
6: Oh, late
5: really?
6: On me.
4: Yeah.
5: Interesting.
4: I seem to remember you telling a story.
6: Okay.
4: And I was being like, am I being shocked? Like, really?
5: Yeah.
4: All right. So this woman was on a flight and there was another woman with her and her baby sitting close by. Now the baby had been crying for over an hour straight with the mom looking overwhelmed. So the woman gets up, asks the mom if she wants her to sit with the baby while she takes a breather, you know?
6: I absolutely have done this.
5: Okay, yes.
4: So according to her, the mom freaks out at her.
6: What?
4: And said that she knows what she's doing and that no good mom would allow a stranger to hold her baby, which I would never think to ask to hold some other random stranger's kid or interact with other persons.
6: She's trying to be a girl's girl. Help her out.
4: Okay, so the woman says that she understands the reaction, but she's asking if it's creepy of her to offer or if, you know, if she's overthinking the whole thing. So, again, Gina has like walked up and down the aisle with other people's kids on a plane.
6: Like, and they were like gladly like, here, oh my God, that's a, where am I going to go?
4: And as a parent, the other person's right too. Like, I would never let this stranger.
5: You'd never take her up on that offer.
6: Yeah, on a plane?
4: Like hold the baby or to
6: really?
4: Go here, go
5: people
4: take
5: are
4: it.
5: Weird,
4: no,
5: man.
4: No,
5: what if she has the flu or something? Like, you don't know.
6: I mean, screaming baby, like, do you want me to walk her up and down? Oh my God, that is so nice. Thank you.
4: Looking at the comments, most people sided with her saying that she did the right thing.
6: Yeah. Is it weird? Wait, that the one who said no did the right thing?
4: No, that the woman offered.
6: Yeah, it's a perfectly nice offer.
4: I understand.
7: It's a nice offer, but
6: especially on a plane where you're not going to like run to your car with a baby.
4: Well, no, I'm saying I understand if you are making silly faces at the kid and trying to entertain it.
6: I do that.
4: Yeah, but while it's sitting with its own parent.
6: But like the mom, you can just tell like they're not getting anywhere and they've had it. You're like, you want?
4: Well, it's their
6: problem.
4: It's their kid.
8: I'm not worried about child abduction.
4: No. Where are they going to go? You're right.
8: Yeah, I don't like the try-hardness of the person doing it though.
6: But is it try-hard when like, first of all, everybody benefits from this because if the kid stops crying, you're welcome.
4: Oh, see, there you go. It's the common good, Greg. It's the common good, Sebastian.
6: It's not like I'm dying to hold a baby.
5: Why would it work for a crying baby to not be walked up and down the aisle by the mom? But it would work if you're doing it.
6: Great question.
8: You're not some magical.
5: Yeah, like,
6: are you sure about that? Because I've done it. And I'm not saying I'm magical. I'm saying I offered. She said, oh my God, that'd be great. And I'm bouncing around and I'm walking and I'm making funny faces and stop crying. It's not like.
5: Do I think it's
6: Mary
5: nice
6: Poppins.
5: Of you? Absolutely. But I find it strange.
8: Yes,
5: okay. Hi, perfect stranger.
6: Well,
5: let me hold your kid.
7: Yeah, and
6: but I've never claimed to be normal.
7: They've made movies about kids going missing on planes.
8: Yep. Thank
6: really?
8: You.
7: Thank you.
6: What kind of movie? Snakes on a plane?
7: Yeah, it was
5: Jodie Foster or something like that.
7: Her
6: kid went missing.
5: On a plane?
6: How does one go missing on a plane?
8: Well, that's
5: we don't want to spoil the movie.
8: Flight Plan, 2005.
7: Yep. Have you been on a plane?
8: Flight Plan.
6: Flight plan. Okay. Yeah.
4: On the text, somebody says, I think most women would say it's okay.
6: Yeah.
4: All right, well,
6: yeah.
4: I'm asking. So on the text over to 22987, is it weird or is it fine?
9: I think it's fine, especially if it was a really just like, what if it was a sweet, like grandma lady? Would you think that was weird if a grandma wanted to hold your baby?
7: Like,
4: Yeah.
7: What about the person is like a legit psychopath
6: but you guys are always
7: on medication.
6: You guys are always giving Sammy crap about, oh God, you're going to be abducted. Oh God, something's going to go terribly wrong.
4: Like, it's not a bad abduction.
6: But, yeah. Or whatever it is. They're creepy. They're being weird, right, it Sammy? Is, they're creepy.
4: It's
6: this
4: weird.
6: Isn't creepy.
9: Which I agree. I don't think this is creepy because I think you can evaluate a person and see if they're nuts or not when they ask to hold your baby.
5: So this is not or everybody is it creepy to you?
9: It is not.
5: So if it was a single father and his baby and another man came up to him and said, hey, do you want me to walk your kid around? Would that be creepy?
7: Let me check your baby.
4: Great twist, Greg.
7: Yeah.
4: Yeah. But, what does it matter? What if I was the one to offer?
6: Mm-hmm. Do you look creepy?
9: I think
4: you're holding a baby. It's crying.
9: Reason,
4: I offer like, hey, want me to walk the kid up and down the aisle? And
7: you want me to hold that baby?
4: Yeah. Want me to hold your baby?
9: One, it depends on how desperate I am.
6: Yeah.
9: And two, yeah, maybe not, but older people. Like, if it was an older grandpa, I would be like, sure. I don't know what it is about older people that I like trust more with
6: babies.
9: So
6: the answer is, if a woman or an old man, then it's fine.
9: Yes.
6: Like, it's not going to be an issue.
4: 877-44-WOODY. 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

0: It's just the common courtesy. 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And a lot of these people that we meet in this segment would rather sit there for three quarters of their day.
1: Yeah.
0: Arguing over it rather than just...

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1: Welcome to Wednesday, everyone. It's Teresa. I'm just excited to give you more money today. Yeah, it's on the way. In about an hour, I have your keyword to pocket $2,500. And until then, it's all about the best soundtrack to our days.

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9: Hey, friends, as we continue through your Wednesday and the start of July, happy July 1st. A mix of clouds and sunshine continues. And boy, we certainly have the heat and humidity to go along with July. Mid-90s for highs as we get into later this afternoon. Stay cool. I'm Georgia meteorologist Holly Strano in the GNN Weather Center.
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13: 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After a 3-0 win over Sweden, Kylian Mbappe scored twice and became the all-time leader in World Cup knockout round goals.
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1: I hope you're having a fantastic day. I'm Teresa, giving you a major movie warning. If you are about to go see Jackass, I have a warning. Just give me two songs and I'll explain what I need to prepare you to see.

0: 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I'm Teresa. I love you. I want to give you this Jackass warning. If you haven't seen the film yet, I mean, look, us kids from the 90s, we were raised on Jackass. So there's apparently a stunt deemed the most disgusting thing in film history. I'm not going to spoil it, but if you have plans to go see it, I will just say this. Like, it was cut, and then they decided to leave it in for the final edit. When you see them start to play a game of Twister, put all the snacks down, okay? You have been warned. Forget.
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1: This hour is amazing. I see Sublime. I want to get a good White Snake moment in. Traps, Creed. Ooh, and I got to tell you, in honor of America's birthday, how to get free beer. I'll tell you in two songs.

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1: Welcome to July 1st, everyone. I can't believe it. Fresh new month. I'm a Cancer, man. It's my birthday month. I'm a 4th of July baby. Me and America are Cancers. How's that? That's wild. That's a strong zodiac. It really is.

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It's Teresa. 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

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We are now on the countdown to your next and final keyword of the day, 5 o'clock. Another USA 250K chunk of birthday money in your pocket, $2,500. 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
1: Rage Against the Machine and Soundgarden got together. Killer band called Audioslave. They're next. Here's Bon Jovi.

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1: You know, normally we'd be halfway to the weekend right about now, but for a lot of people, you have Friday off to celebrate 4th of July weekend. So big, long, three-day weekend for a lot. Coming up next, I've got some AC/DC, Green Day. Here's Brain Stew.

Rock 103. Humans were not created to sit in silence. We were born to be loud.

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Come celebrate America's 250th birthday this Saturday on the 4th of July at the Phoenix City Amphitheater. 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We'll see you there.

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0: The U.S. just hours away from their round of 32 match against Bosnia-Herzegovina. Gio Reyna anticipates strong fan support in Santa Clara.
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0: The match set to kick off at 8 p.m. Eastern. The winner moves on to face the winner of Belgium and Senegal.
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15: 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Here's Shine.

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1: Sebastian Bach, singer for this band, Skid Row, heading out on tour with Twisted Sister as their frontman this fall. They just added a few more dates, too, so may want to check that out. Skid Row, here's I Remember You. Oh.

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Come celebrate America's 250th birthday this Saturday on the 4th of July at the Phoenix City Amphitheater. Enjoy music from Adam Hood and the Wild Feathers, plus the biggest fireworks show yet. Gates open at 4 p.m. Eastern. We'll see you there. Oh my.

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